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1: My grandfather worked for the Jewish community, a religious prayer leader of the synagogue, and he also was accountant of the Jewish Chinese community.
0: 84岁的卡尼再一次回到天津，寻找他童年的过往。
1: This synagogue has a few emblems that are very traditional. One of them, of course, is the menorah, which is done very nicely. It's made out of glass. When the synagogue is operational and there's light inside, it will shine out into the street. 7 candles here, and some have 8. Is that you can see on the windows the Star of David. These two symbols that we see here in this prove that this is one of the Jewish really religious places.
0: 这座犹太会堂历经80余载仍然屹立，朝向耶路撒冷的方向，讲述着一段从挣扎着求生存到开始从容生活的故事。早在1860年，天津开埠通商，在纷至沓来的洋商中间，就有嗅觉灵敏的犹太人最早进入天津。19世纪末、20世纪初，又有大批受沙俄迫害的犹太人来中国谋求生路，其中就有卡尼的祖父一家。
1: My grandparents.

0: My parents were children at that time, left Russia during the Russian Revolution. And my grandparents lived for a while in Harbin. Then they went over to Tianjin and lived in Tianjin for 20 years. And my mother came through Tsingtao, also from Russia, different family. And my parents met in Tianjin and married in Tianjin. And I was born in Tianjin.
1: 当年犹太人进入天津后，大多选择住在小白楼一带，并延伸至五大道部分区域。就是在这个面积仅为131亩的区域，幸运的犹太人构建起属于自己的温巢，医院、学校、商店、银行陆续出现，一个天津城中的犹太社区蔚然成型。
2: 阳台路大沽路口有一个 there was a market before. I used to every morning used to go there buy shopping goods.
3: Shopping goods.
4: I was born in Tianjin in 1936, and I lived there till I was 15 when I came to Israel. So I grew up in China. It was a wonderful childhood. I have wonderful memories, and I feel Chinese because I was born there.
1: 此时的天津。犹太人身处天堂，而在欧洲，犹太人却陷入地狱。二战期间，共超过600万犹太人被纳粹屠杀。当时英美等国纷纷对犹太难民采取限制入境的政策，而中国则敞开大门。
5: We know what China did for the Jews of Europe at that time. Very appreciated it because.No other country opened their gate for the Jews as China did at that time. And that was even when the Japanese conquered part of China, you know, at the time, World War II, still.
1: 1940年，这座位于当年英租界小河道与都柏林道交口的犹太会堂落成。至二战结束，陆续有3500多位犹太人到达天津。
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0: I went to Jewish school. In school, we studied everything: geography, languages, history, Jewish religion, a little bit of Chinese culture. You know, we studied. We really had to give our exams through an English consulate, and to England really went at that time.
1: 卡尼的父亲在一家洋行担任会计师，一家人住在如今位于重庆道上的剑桥大楼里。由犹太人投资建设的平安电影院和维克多利咖啡厅是他们时常光顾的场所。1948年，以色列建国，天津的犹太家庭陆续离开。1949年，11岁的卡尼与家人手持天津市公安局开具的出境证，离开天津。此后，他与家人几次回到天津，在他们心中，回天津就是回家。
7: My father, when I was about 9 or 10, he started telling me stories. It was part of me.And I wanted to also give it to my children so they know. And it was very important to me that they see where my father grew up. We went to see the park where my father's father took him when he was a little child. And to see the house and to see my children playing in the yard, in the house where he used to play, it was so emotional.
0: Part of my character is built by my Chinese experience. Mm-hmm. And even after the Japanese came over, the Chinese who suffered badly, you know, really suffered badly, behaved very nicely to the Jewish people who lived here. Mm-hmm. Never forget it. The Jewish community, especially the Chinese one who lives in Israel, will never forget this.
1: 在命运的漂泊中，记忆携带的感情往